Sorry to waste your time. 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Why me? Why?

Tommy. I'm sorry I left. 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I need your help.